0: Rescue 3 headquarters.
1: Go ahead.
0: Vehicle's out of the roadway, I'll be 10-8 back in the station.
1: Cancel.

0: Y'all good at Sprint?
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0: Some order, male or female?

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1: Hello.
0: He does have a trespass on this location from August of last year.
1: Confirming this location.
0: That's affirmative. 2031 Pinsker Road at the Sperna Shown, still valid.
2: Simple.
0: Yeah, let me see the 7 with him too, or not yet?

0: 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What was the date he was placed on trespass?
1: Sam, I want to pull it up, but I believe it was 8/25 of last year.

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It's going to be for a female. She had a recent amputation to the leg, and there's issues with the wound vac. Four, she's 491.

0: Forest Area headquarters. 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
1: Yeah.
0: 7252.
1: 2038.

0: 402, are you primary for the front call?
1: I am, and I'll be code 5-1 alternate.
0: Tamara, just for your 14, she's got one conviction for possession of meth from 26 of this year through us.

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The ride, you have a radical. 1023 Holiday Drive for a female that failed due to back pain. She has people with her. EMS is around.

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He came into the store, tried to speak with the employees. They advised he appeared to be under the influence of something. He's currently behind the building next to the dumpster. They do not want a meet with. 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

0: Yeah, I'll go ahead and put him on trespassing for that shopping center as well. 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
1: Roger.

0: believe it's called Open Air, who owns all of that shopping center. It should be in and I for 334 East Martindale.
1: Copy. 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
1: 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He's not back here.
0: Okay, I'm just walking left.

0: 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Check Public Spike to Mont. Public Spike to Mont is clear. You behind the building?
1: Hey, firm. I've got negative contact liquor.
0: Copy. I'm going behind the wire now. Checking back here.

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1: Go ahead.
0: 7274. That says you're supposed to be a white male or a black male?
1: White male.

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Georgia Sam, Boy Queen, 2159, repeating SDQ 2159, Georgia, on a silver Buick sedan.

corner. We're about with two vehicles on knock out in front of the strawberry patch. I'm not sure what they're doing. They're possibly changing tire or something.

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It's going to be a reference to a civil matter. Complainant is trying to make her husband leave the house. There's also a sister-in-law involved in a juvenile on scene. There hasn't been any altercations between the parties. Everybody's just trying to make everybody leave.

0: 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Looks like 1050. Georgia Avenue, West Marksville.
1: I copy a 1050 at Georgia and West Martintown. You said a motorcycle?
0: Possible 1050. Headquarters 4, so you can show me how to be a code 4.
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0: 208 West Clifton Avenue, probably two party negative on weapons. One of the parties is autistic. 314, the mom and I, she's having some sort of meltdown.
1: 4-6, copy.
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0: 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Langford Way. South Carolina, 8772 Union David, repeating 8772 UD South Carolina, be on a gray Chevrolet. I think it's Equinox.
1: Yeah,

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1: Okay.
0: 310 Alpha Romeo, that's like Delta. 310 ARD, Nissan Merino Gray.
2: Pencil.

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1: Go ahead.
0: Correct, 28. It's going to be 310 Alpha Romeo Oscar, 310 AR0.
1: Okay, 10-4, I got it back on 2017 Nissan Rogue. It's clear.

about 7 headquarters, 1086, 2525. Yeah, Kentucky. Victor 0, Henry 992, repeating V0H992, Kentucky on a blue BMW SUV.

4610, he says it's going to be Georgia Avenue at East 4th Avenue on Georgia 28. Carolina Foxtrot 9293 SLF 9293 Toyota RAV4 Pearl White.

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2: Yeah, course 466, gonna be Georgia Avenue at East 4th Avenue on South Carolina 28.
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1: Go ahead.
0: South Carolina, William Zebra Edward 312, WZE 312, South Carolina. Be on a white Lincoln small sedan.
1: So
0: we'll be pulling into Parker's.

0: I've been making a little bit of an in. We'll be at Barber's Kitchen on 25.
1: Can I get another unit over to Parker's?
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1: South Carolina, 668 Delta Papa Uniform, 668 DPU. It's a white Jeep.
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0: 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Somebody broken down. They said they ran out of gas.

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0: 407, it's going to be 1360 Knox Avenue in front of all these. Your complaint is advising that there's kittens in the storm drain. He said it's going to be on the Knox Avenue side. He's supposed to be standing by until you get out there.
1: Yeah. 4 or 2,
2: probably 7, 8.
0: I copy you both.

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0: For a
1: 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Speed tank, status 24, passing those along to 64 in the morning. See if you can come out here and either trap them or get them out of the storm drain.
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0: 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They were in Richmond County. They've already got help.
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1: Four away.
0: Just wanted to ride through.
1: She said it just pulled in and she thought it was suspicious. 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
0: Yeah, well,
1: so I got y'all, sir.

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1: Okay.
0: Charlie Victor Papa, 3342 CDP 3342, Toyota Highlander White.

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Concord clear 10-8-6, approximately eastbound at 21. That's from the other South Carolina. Victor Delta November 184, VDN 184. A red and color Genesis.

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0: 5586, 520 westbound 22.
1: Good.
0: 20 to South Carolina, 332 Alpha X-ray Sierra, that's 332 AXS, Silver 410.

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5536, 520 westbound 21. George 28 is going to be Delta Charlie Zulu 9923. That's DCZ 9923 and Blue Zero.

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0: 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Hibiscus Place, 12 Hibiscus Place, it's going to be necessary for Aiken County EMS. They're requesting two sets of hands, non-emergent for a bariatric patient.
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0: Still out of the wheelchair, reminding again injury.
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1: 8-30 auto run, 830 auto run. Called in third party. Your complainant Mark's advising that his sister's son, he's 24 years old, threw boiling hot water on his 31-year-old cousin, and then the 24-year-old stabbed the cousin in the arm. I'm going to make contact with the mother and see if I can get anything further.

0: And then when you want me to block that intersection off for you, you should get back out.
1: Yeah, that'll be fine. Thank you.
0: Five, Edwards, you can clear us up 10-24.

0: unit's on the auto run, your subject is going to be, correction, your victim's going to be at Sweetwater ER with the mom. She said y'all can just meet her there.
1: All units responding, you know, for dudes. Let's get one or two units to go to Sweetwater.
2: Did they say where their subject was?
0: She didn't. She was very panicky, and I couldn't hear much from her.

0: 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Continue your further.
1: That's fine. Let's get someone to the ER first, or also to figure out where the suspect is.

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1: 62 Central.
0: I'll be right, Sweetwater, correction.
2: 504, if you're close to auto run, disregard. I was waiting until all the traffic going, I'll be around Sweetwater, 462.

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1: You're on
0: 2,
1: you
0: want me to help? 501, 506. Just for 1014, he's trying to state he's not a victim of anything. He claimed he hurt himself in the yard doing yard work.
2: There were.
0: We're talking to other parties now.

0: 62506. You go to that residence, try to make contact with Justin Belmoso, that would be the suspect. Find out what his story is. They're telling us that the incident did not occur, that he was blown by himself and cut himself working in the yard.
1: Hey, boy, you have a description of suspect?
0: 540 pounds, short braids, date of birth 9/24/07. Justin is his first name, last name is Belmosa. Bravo, Echo, Lima, Mike, Oscar, Sierra, Alpha.
1: Five, five,

0: 506, did y'all make contact?
1: Yeah, we're trying to call him out.
2: He's refusing to come to the door. We can hear him in the house.

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0: Presumed to be Joseph McKenzie, Mike Charlie, Kilo Echo, November Zulu, Indigo Echo, 1996-0215, Bravo Mike, New York.
1: So it was Joseph McKenzie?
0: Presumably correct, Joseph.

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1: Let's try a number out of New York.
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1: No, while I was reading somebody else's name.
0: Never.

0: 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I tried to run, but Justin's name, I can't get nothing through Georgia or Carolina.
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0: 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It's going to be for fire alarm showing zone 8, kitchen smoke, negative contact with fielder.
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0: to the clergy, show all units 10-8 from the ER. I'll be code 5.
1: Units are up at Sunny Drive. You can 1022. The caller got in touch with the homeowner. He advised his wife was cooking without the alarm.
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0: 5-5 over. 2-6, more 10 knots. I'm 799, 1 Quebec Mike, that's 799, 1 QM on a white Dodge, pulling into the Burger King.
1: Pleasant.

0: 3 headquarters, 1086 I-520 westbound at the 20, Georgia.
1: Go ahead.
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0: It's 1086, I-520 westbound, 9018, Georgia. X-ray Juliet Sierra 536, XJS 536, be on a Volvo SUV, gray.
1: Okay.

Tsunami. Seven Hill 11 on Skaga Lake Road, 1711 on Skaga Lake Road. It's going to be the DMV. They're going to meet with a Shannon Martin. She's sitting in a blue 2004 F-150. She's advising she bought a truck from a male suspect by the name of Jesse. He's going to be next to that vehicle on a motorcycle. She stated that he followed her to the DMV and told her that she better not leave with his vehicle after she had already paid for it. Probably four being right with him.

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150 Bluff Avenue is calling the oncology for a 73-year-old female, low blood pressure, low O2, EMS is responding.

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1: All right.
0: 334 East Martintown Road, it's going to be Publix. The red Kia Soul versus a black Chevy Equinox. Negative on injuries, they're in the parking lot in front of the store.

0: 5, left turn 6, I-20 westbound to 2. Tennessee 20 is me, 440 Bravo Golf Sierra Sierra. It's 440 BGSS Gray, UConn.
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544 786 Asheville Road at Penn. South Carolina 5990 Tango Romeo 5990 TR. It's going to be on a green color Nissan also.

0: 504 at 10:30. Is it a male or female driving? Is it going to be a male or female driving that vehicle?
1: Ma'am?
0: 10-4, we have 71 for the owner of that vehicle. I'll just see if it was him or not.
1: Name, she has a male passenger.
0: Dontell Sumter Wright. It's going to be for DV second if he is there.
1: 10-4, if you're going to pull up the DMV, follow the center.
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1: Okay.
2: Stock line would be 678 Bravo Golf Indigo. That's 678 BGI in the Silver Silverado.

0: through 5-10-90. Can I get you on Route 91 to meet with a subject in the lobby right now? Josh, he's going to be wearing a blue t-shirt. Send me a reference to suspicious activity. He said he just left the belts in North Augusta, and a male and female subject approached him, and were trying to sell him pills in the parking area.
1: Oh,

0: travel. We're running around toward that city to see if I can hook it off the
1: hill.
2: Hello. Palace Room, do you know where you are?

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1: 8-3, 25 at 10. Go ahead.
0: I'm going to be on a green Chevy Tahoe, no tags.
1: So.
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1: All they told me was a homeless guy begging for money and then possibly two older females until I was dressed as that. Here to pass off some pills to him.

0: 6388
1: Bill. 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
2: Back of Belt right now, where you need me.
1: I don't see anybody. I know there was a problem, like, asleep on the front entrance of the old Aldi yesterday when I was over there.
2: Simple. There was one that was hanging out at Belk last week.

0: 205 tonight. 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It's going to be the Walmart. You're going to be meeting with Tim at the AC office. It's going to be in reference to a past tense shoplifting that occurred on May 24th.
1: Robert.
2: Five, five, five, four.

0: 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Chris, good show, blessing.
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1: 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Hunter's outside screaming that he wants to kill himself. It was called in by mobile crisis. 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
0: No.
2: I don't want to be around as well.
1: Come on.

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Calling back to a 2004 Chevy Tahoe, dark green, to an Angela Alfred out of Chatham County, Georgia, showing status is canceled. If clearance, I think.

0: 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Georgia, Sierra Juliet Echo 6947, SJE 6947, White Chevy Impala.
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0: 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They said they were en route and he was outside screaming.
1: I'm 23, I don't care what I'm trying to make contact. No problem, 23. Mobile Crisis is also 23.
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1: 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Caller advised there is fire alarms going off inside of the home. It was called in by a neighbor. The alarms have been going off for 3 days. There is no visible smoke or fire, only noise. However, he believes it's a vacant home.

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2: Inbound, 10-23, you have a lot of background. 10-23, 10-23. 7-6 man, nothing showing from the outside.

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0: Come on.

0: 9 quarters 52. Put a name and number in the CAD for Mr. McCleary. He's in M&I as a resident at that location as of February of this year.
1: There's 6 or 7 different names in the mailbox, and I don't think the mail's been checked in a long time, so.
0: No more.

0: headquarters. Do I need to divert to NHC?
1: Stand by. 350 Austin Gravel Road. It's going to be NHC. It's going to be for a 61-year-old male. So caller advised he was running into walls and yelling because they would not give him more medicine. The nurses would like to send him out to the VA EMS room.
2: Okay.

0: They just called while I was giving it out to you.
1: Instruction line.
2: And where's that from?
0: No.
1: Do we have a lieutenant to come back?

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The crisis team's lined up appointments, one and one.

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1: Charlie.
0: 403 Georgia Avenue, 403 Georgia Avenue, it's going to be the Sprint gas station. Caller is an employee by the name of Alex. He stated there's a Bravo Fox wearing a black shirt, gray pants, and orange Crocs begging customers for money as they walk in. She's near the ice box. They want her trespass as she's done this before and she continues to come in.
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0: or you can give it to them when they clear out, being routed if I'm faster from this along.
1: 5-5, 10-8, I'll be in route.
2: Yeah,

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1: 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Terminating command, I'm 1042.

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706-726-2332, repeating 706-726-2332. Here we're going to be seeing one of Daniel Harris. He's advising that he works at the Jiffy Lube off of Laurel Lake. One of the ex-employees are using the store's charge account to get parts at Advance Auto and O'Reilly's.

0: 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Can you give Carillon and Rikers a 21, please?
1: Okay,

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0: Behind the Sierra Vino 28.
1: Okay. It's going to be a 21 for Ms. Allison Haddon. It's going to be for a civil matter with child custody questions. She said her children are 16 and 12, and I'm not wanting to come back to her, and she's the primary custody parent, so she just had a few questions.

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0: 506, 1086, 520 westbound, 21.
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0: Boston, honey. Can I get you out of the lobby? You're going to meet with a Charles subject. He was at 175 Assurance Lane. Someone's stealing his social security check.
1: Copy. Can you show me over the Panhandler at Walnut and Edgefield?
0: That far.
2: I'm going to get a case number.
0: Repeating
2: 1490. Zero, thank you. Also, can I give you a name and date of birth, South Carolina, from the CH?
0: Go ahead.
2: First name Jesse, J-E-S-S-E, middle name Stanley, S-T-A-N-L-E-Y, Harvey the Third. Jesse Stanley Harvey the Third, 1981-0528,
1: 1981-0528. 5-6-8-4, let's record one time. We're on an off-ramp to Beverly Clearwater Road on 520.

0: 64 headquarters, I'll be out of service.
1: Yeah. 506, call back Tullins and route to you. They said 1500 ETA.
2: 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The O'Reilly's incident occurred on Sweetwater. He's been advised to go to Aiken County for that one. I'll be en route for this case.

0: Apollo 1, can I have your medical?
1: Good.
0: Yeah. 550 Sykes Avenue, it's going to be the Ledges, apartment 308. The property manager called advising that there was a male subject who fell and unable to get up. She's not sure how long he's been on the floor. He's a little incoherent. EMS is responding.
1: Or is there someone out with him?
0: The property manager's with him.
1: For EMS, you know that.

headquarters 505. You are en route to headquarters for that fraud call, correct? Deacon 1022, he has to run his wife somewhere. He said he'd come back later to file.

0: 10 quarters 503. Daniel Harris called back advising that it's not going to be the advanced auto on Martintown Road. It's going to be the one in Clearwater, so he's going to have to call Aiken County.
1: So far then, at this point, I'll be 10-8 past Wednesday.

0: Pilot 3 headquarters. Could you call Mr. Harris back and patch him to my phone, please? I tried calling him. He's not answering.
1: I can do that for you.

0: 205-10-9. Euclid Avenue. It's going to be for a medical. 41-year-old male advised he cannot catch his breath and his body is tight. He's sweating heavily. He has not previously had a heart attack, but that, believes it may be that. He's unsure what's going on. He missed a route.
1: I'll see you at course. I'll be en route to that. 205-10-9.
0: 10-4.
1: No,
0: 505, can you be around to the lobby? That subject's back to file the report.

0: Joe Falcon, honey. Can I get you out to the entrance at River North on the right at the pond? There's a Bravo Mike fishing. The complainant advised that he's in a red SUV. He has no tag, and she says he doesn't live there.
1: Copy. Have you up.

0: Cypress Bravo 3. Just received a second call from Mr. Christopher at Euclid Avenue. He advised he thought he was going to pass out. I advised him I would update EMS, and then he stopped responding to me.
1: 10-4, I'm almost there.
0: 10-4, he did say his door was open. Headquarters engine 2, radio check. 10-6.

0: 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We went from the 200s, low 300s to higher numbers.
1: Three yard, I found it.

0: 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We had somebody else in the house at home that was real.
1: Bravo 3, 10
0: on. So he's responsive. There's also another individual in the house with us as well. I'm standing by for EMS.

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1: Go ahead.
0: This is Michael Plain, 1-10-19.
1: Set in that.
0: Copy, and that time for our vehicle will be South Carolina, 1-8-9-4-0 Echo, 1-8-9-4 SE.

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0: Okay, resident, that loop here. You can tell me 10-8. Status 24.

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1: Right.
0: Can I get you to 88 the area of Hammond Hills near Hammond Drive and Martintown Road? Hammond Drive and Martintown Road. It's going to be a reference to a traffic complaint. Caller advised there was a black Toyota truck with tag RGM1952, South Carolina. He was trying to run the caller off the road of Martintown and was also passing people going across into the other lane of traffic on Martintown. They did turn on the Hammond going towards the activity center. I'm running the tag now.
1: All right.

0: Papa 4 to 9. Okay. 813 Hammond Drive, 813 Hammond Drive. Let me reference to that. Child custody, civil matter, she's requesting you to meet with her at her residence to speak with the juveniles.
1: She wants me to speak with them about why they don't want to be there?
0: I assume so. She said she wanted you to defuse the situation. Okay. 205, that tag's going back to a 2016 Nissan Frontier to a Robert Moody of 713 Indian Mound Drive, North Odessa. Stop and clear.

0: 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Release my EMS 10-8. 504, you stay 10-8. I'll go handle that inland call.
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Going to be in reference to an alarm of a patrol car going off. Caller is a neighbor. She said it's going to be a Richmond County patrol vehicle. Every few minutes, the lights and the alarm will go off, and then they'll cut back off. She doesn't believe the officer's home.

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0: 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Send me a route.
1: 10-4-4. 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
1: Yep.
0: Thanks, Tim.
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0: Four, sir. Heckler,
1: four, sir.
0: Request yourself, sir. Person, Waffle House, Georgia.
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0: This Taylor has been advised to stop dancing on the roadway. If we get back out there, young Wolf, go 67. She's moving along for now.
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0: It's going to be another activation at South State. They've got an employee on scene giving the wrong passcode as well. 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
2: 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I'm 10-8. 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
0: 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Is that in the city limits?
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1: Six eight.
0: Bravo, Victor Lima, 868 BVL. Looks like a Toyota four-door sedan.

0: 4-6 is clear in TIC. It's tied back on a Toyota Camry. It's got an expiration of 427 to a Dakota Roberts 464 Crossroads Drive.
1: There it goes. Thanks.

0: Headquarters 406, 10-8, so it's going to be US 1 at Monktown on Saginaw.
1: Okay.
0: 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Looks like we're going to be stopping at River North.